Sunny 102.3. Hey, it's John Tesh. It's Intelligence Fair Life on the radio. My name is John Tesh. I am your grateful host. Let's talk dating deal breakers. Please spread this around to your friends. New research is shedding some light on the reasons why people suddenly end relationships. So a poll of thousands of adults finds that over 60% of daters have ended a relationship because of an ick factor, a trait that turns them off. For example, 1 in 7 men would break things off with someone who wanted to share food on a first date. That's crazy. Also, nearly 1 in 6 men have stopped dating someone because they were too into astrology. I get that. And one of the biggest dating turnoffs is being a know-it-all. Nearly 20% of singles say they've ended a relationship because the person thought they knew everything. Next, the research also uncovered that 3 out of 4 daters will judge someone negatively if they ask to split the check, especially if they suggested the restaurant. And here is a strange one. 15% of daters say it's an instant deal breaker if somebody claps when the plane lands. I do this all the time. To know that, though, you'd need to be traveling with them, right? So does that mean you break up during the trip or do you wait until you're back? Dating deal breakers. Okay, coming up, what is the most effective way to rein in your appetite? You should boost the intensity of your next workout. I'll have the latest from Stanford. Stand by.

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1: As promised, if you want to know how well you're aging, just take the walking challenge. All you have to do is walk for 6 minutes on a flat surface, indoors or out, at a normal pace for you, and see how far you get. Walk for 6 minutes, see how far you get. Don't power walk. Just walk like you normally would if you were, say, walking into a store from the parking lot. Research shows older adults who walk at a pace that's 2.2 miles per hour or slower are more likely to experience falls, frailty, hospitalization, and premature death. So 2.2 miles an hour would mean that it takes you 30 minutes to walk a mile. To see how far you go in 6 minutes, you can use a free app like Map My Walk. Ideally, you want to do an 18-minute mile. That's well within the

0: 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Hey, it's John Tesh.
1: Gib, I just want to say that Grandma and I are very proud of you and your wife, because it has been more than 14 years that you've held out until you're giving your daughter a cell phone. And that is so far below the average. You're not even going to believe what I'm about to tell you. The average age a child asks for and many times gets their own cell phone is around the age of 4.5. That's crazy.
2: That is really young. And look, I absolutely understand the temptation of putting screens in front of a kid. It makes so much about adult life easier when you have young children on screens, because they don't ask for as much because they're stimulated by the screen. Right. It has been so hard, but I have noticed that the other kids in my kids' life who have phones early on versus the kids that have waited until at least eighth grade or even ninth grade, there is a palpable difference in their eye contact, in their social skills, their ability to hold a conversation. All of that is better. And obviously, we've reported on this show how the data backs that up. It's because of this show that we've waited so long to give our kids screens. 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

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Hey, it's John Tesh. It's the John Tesh Radio Show. It's intelligence for your life. And we all know that lifting weights can build our muscles, of course. But now we know that strength training also changes the inner workings of our cells. The result? The studies show as our muscles get stronger, our fat cells shrink. Now, in adolescence, the number of fat cells we have is fixed. After that, they simply expand and contract with our weight fluctuations. But with weight training, we burn fat for at least 24 hours afterward. And according to Iowa State University, people who even occasionally lift weights are 30% less likely to become obese than those who never lift. It's because muscle is metabolically active and burns calories even at rest. So adding muscle mass increases our energy expenditure and resting metabolic rates. But our muscles actually talk to our fat cells, something called cellular crosstalk. And our muscles tell our fat cells to release their stores to be used as fuel. So as our muscles get stronger, our fat cells shrink. It's as simple as that. And coming up, I'll share the latest research on how the quality of marriages affects our lifespan.

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1: Here's a headline to remember. Touch, hugs, and cuddles improve our well-being and reduce pain, depression, and anxiety. Now, this is the latest from the journal Nature Human Behavior. To come to that amazing conclusion, researchers analyzed years of data that compared people who had been physically touched over the course of an experiment. Consensually, of course. They compared them to the people who had not been touched. The result: sick people showed greater mental health benefits from touch than healthy people, although healthy people saw positive results too. Newborn babies benefit more from their parents' touch than a stranger's touch. Women are more comforted by touch than men. And touching a person's head was found to be more beneficial than touching their torso. Now, the experts theorize that since our sense of touch is the first to develop in babies, it's crucial to our emotional and physical well-being. The more often people experience touch,

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0: adrenaline, a hormone that raises anxiety and interferes with creative thinking. So if you've got a problem to mull over, you may want to do it lying down. What are you doing?
1: Okay, first and foremost, before I even get out of bed, while I'm lying down, I do all of my mental word game warm-up things.
0: And you send them to us.
1: Yes, yeah. The Wordle, the connections, the strands. I do all of these. The Octurtle, the Quirtle. I do all of my word games as my warm-up in the morning at like 6 o'clock in the morning while laying down. The other thing I do is I meditate on a bed of spikes once a day, and I do all of my problem solving by doing that. So I live, I absolutely know that sometimes lying on your back, getting yourself calm, is a huge way to calm your brain down and to be able to problem
0: solve. Okay, so I get laying in bed and doing this, and it's probably you're better at these games when you're lying down.
1: Yeah.
0: Okay. You buried the lead on the bed of nails. What the heck?
1: I have this mat that has little spikes on it that helps with, you know, my anxiety and my focus. And I, once a day for 15 minutes, I lay on this thing. It's called a Shakti mat. And I know it sounds ridiculous, but it is unbelievable. It helps me calm. It helps me get calm and focused for the rest of my day. You can you may not realize it, but you can tell the difference if I've done it.
0: Asking
1: or not.
0: For a friend, how long are the nails?
1: They're very short. They're like like half an inch.
0: Okay, all right. I'll look it up. Thank you.
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1: Welcome back to Intelligence for Your Life. John Tesh here. Are you like me? Sometimes you just feel all cramped up in the chair when you're working all day. I have a way to bounce back. It comes from Professor of Exercise Science, Dr. Michelle Olson. She says, extend your arms out to your sides. I'm doing it with you. Extend your arms out to your sides. Make sure your palms are facing up. And then you circle your arms backward while marching in place. I'm doing this. You bring up your knees as high as your waist. That move engages your whole body and boosts blood flow to your brain. It also elongates the spine, which can relieve fatigue and stiffness in your muscles. Again, extend your arms out to your sides. Your palms facing up. I see you during your great drought. Then circle your arms backwards while marching in place. Try to bring your knees as high as your waist. Do 20 arm circles and marches. Do that 3 times. Yeah, you're back to normal. You feel awesome.
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welcome to your Friday night. What are you doing this weekend? This week I've heard from a lot of parents who've got kids graduating. I've heard from a couple of young brides who are planning weddings and they're getting married tomorrow or Sunday. Whatever you're doing, take us along. We're here all weekend just for you.

0: Charlotte, hi. Thank you for calling. This is Delilah.
1: Hi.
0: What can I do for you?
1: I just wanted to dedicate a song to my best friend and roommate at college because she's pretty much my support every day. She gets me through those hard days, and I just think this might be a nice way to express how much I love her and how great I think she is.
0: Okay, first question, what are you studying at school?
1: I'm an economics major.
0: So lots of math, lots of homework.
1: Lots of stress, basically. Lots of midterms this week, so Katie's been a great help.
0: Ah, and what year are you?
1: A junior.
0: So not much longer. Are you guys going to be roommates next year?
1: Yes, we are.
0: Okay. Let me play a good song for you, my Friday night girls who are going to school and helping each other out.
1: Yeah.
0: Okay, you have a good night.
1: Thank you.

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Come on in and make yourself at home. The weekend is finally here and I'm going to be sharing your stories, your letters, your phone calls, your Facebook messages, and a whole lot of love with you tonight.

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2: Hi.
1: What can I do for you?
2: Oh, I just wanted to tell you a story about my daughter and how we decided to do our own ladies' night, I guess.
1: Your own Friday night girls get together. What's your daughter's name?
2: Zoe.
1: How old is Zoe?
2: Zoe's 7.
1: So mom and Zoe do what with your girls' night out?
2: Well, it first started that we moved to a new school district, and so she was very, very upset. So we got some of her old friends from school and some of the new friends from the new school, and we got together with me and one of my girlfriends, and we eat everything in sight, and we do each other's hair, and we just watch movies and have fun, and it's just a lot of fun.
1: And now, is Zoe adjusting to her new school yet?
2: She is, and it was a lot of fun because in December we had one of our girls' nights, and the girls, even girls that she's known since she was real young, all came over, and we did the trust fall.
1: That's so funny. I was just talking with my boss today about that. You know, it's a team building thing, and you're supposed to, and I'm like, I ain't trusting anybody.
2: Yeah, my daughter stood up on the couch and dropped into the arms of her friends, and they dropped her.
1: Yeah, see, that's why I ain't doing that trust fall thing, huh? No way, Jose.
2: But the great thing about my daughter is that she got right back up and said, no, I want to do it again.
1: Yeah, well, she's 7.
2: She wanted to make sure that her friends knew that they were trusted by her.
1: Yeah, at 7, you can bounce back up after one of those falls. At my age, No way, Jose. Let me find a song for your daughter. God bless you, honey.
2: Okay, thank you.
1: Bye-bye.
2: Bye.

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I've never seen

playing your request and sharing your stories from the heart. Are you in that adorable phase of love? Maybe you're courting someone the old-fashioned way and being respectful. Or maybe you're being a wild child like I was at your age. If you are falling in love, I've got the perfect love song for you tonight.

0: Hi, good evening. Who's this?
1: Hi, this is Heather.
0: Heather, what can I do for you?
1: Me and my friends are having a girls' night tonight, and we are graduating from high school next year, and we...
2: This year,
1: next week. And we just want to hear a song.
0: You're so giddy and nervous and excited, you don't even know when you're graduating.
1: Yeah.
0: So this is your last week together.
1: Yeah.
0: And are any of you going to the same colleges next year, or are you all going separate ways?
1: All separate ways.
0: So you need a song that'll hold you together even when you're hundreds of miles, thousands of miles apart.
1: Yeah.
0: All right, ladies, let me see what I can do for you. Have a beautiful... Have a great graduation, a wonderful summer, and wherever you go, find me on your radio.
3: Oh, you will.
0: Bye-bye.

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hope you had a wonderful day today. I know you had a busy day, most likely. Now it's time for you to sit back and enjoy the music. We want to hear from you. We want to know who you're thinking about, who you love, and why you love them. And then we want to find a song to speak of that love. Call us. 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

0: Hi, good evening. Who is this?
1: This is Kathy.
0: Kathy, what can I do for you?
1: I am calling to make a dedication to my daughter. Today happens to be her birthday, too. And
0: what's your daughter's name?
1: Karen.
0: How old is Karen today?
1: She's 19.
0: And what do you want to tell her mom on this birthday?
1: I would like to tell her just how much she means to me. And she is my life. She's been my backbone. I've been a single mom for the years that I've raised her. And she's going to be going away to school. And it's now time to make it all about her. She's my whole life and has been. And I'm just wanting to let her know that how much she means to me.
0: Hard to choke through this, isn't it, when it's your baby?
1: Yeah. Yes, it is.
0: And are you asking, how did this happen? How did she grow up so fast?
1: Oh, yes. Yes. And, you know, I could still, you know, we were talking about it yesterday, is that I could still visualize her, you know, at 3, 4, 5 years old. And to see her now at 19, it's like, whoa. But yet, you know, she's the kind of kid that, or I should say young lady that, you know, is a good kid, a very strong person, very independent, and very proud of her.
0: And you just wish you could put her in bubble wrap and keep her close and safe.
1: Oh, I'd give anything. I do enjoy her being at 19, at the age of 19. I do very much enjoy having her, you know, seeing what, you know, letting go of the little girl and seeing what an adult, you know, she is. And hopefully the kind of person that she's becoming.
0: Well, let me get a birthday song on for her, Mom.
1: Okay.
0: Do you have one you want to hear, or can I pick one?
1: I'd like for you to pick one.
0: Okay, I'll do that. You go dry your tears and give her hugs, and I'll play it for you.
1: Oh, thank you.
0: Bye-bye.
1: Bye-bye.

I'm glad you're here. Is this your first time with us after hours? We are here to talk to you, to listen to you, to try to put a positive spin on your weekend and just sort of help you relax and unwind and unburden your heart.

0: This is Pima.
1: Welcome. What can I do for you?
0: Well, I have two special people in my life. My little boy that's 5 years old, and his name is Lumi, and my boyfriend, Robin. I have been with him for 3.5 years, and I love him to death. And
1: is Lumi his baby?
0: No, he's not. Lumi is actually with a marriage. I was married for 6 years, an arranged marriage from where I'm from.
1: Where are you from?
0: I'm from Albania.
1: And who arranged this union?
0: Well, I was 16 years old, and my family arranged this marriage for me. And one day I realized that this isn't going to work, and I told my family, I said, I'm tired of being in this marriage that's unhappy, and you guys come visit me and leave, but I'm still stuck with the problems. Just one big mess, but now I have Robin in my life, and because of Robin, I lost all my family because, according to them, I went against everything.
1: Well, those are century-old traditions, you know that.
0: Yeah.
1: And to make your own choices and to stand up and say, no, exactly. I have a voice, I have an opinion, I have a heart, I matter. That's going to rock the boat for a while.
0: Oh, yeah. And the only person that really talks to me and respects my decisions, no matter what, is my sister.
1: But what I'm saying is give them time.
0: Yeah,
1: Give them time and understand that right now they're hurt and they're angry and they don't understand. But in time, who knows? You know, miracles happen every day.
0: I hope so. I really do. But if you can pick a song for me, because I've been listening to your show for a long time and you are really good at picking songs, I would really love that.
1: I will do that. You have a good night.
0: You too. Thank you.

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It's been 19 years when Rick Rolling first started. Rick Astley, part of this best of the 80s and 90s weekend. Never gonna give you up.

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0: 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There's Shaboozy. I'm Dan Blackman on National Heat Awareness Day today. The risks of heat. Are you hydrated enough? Do you have a hat? Do you take breaks from the sun, but you want to go out and enjoy? 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
1: They say the holy water's watered down, and this town's lost its faith. 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

0: Sunny 102.3, the Valley's feel-good station. Bruno Mars there, Dan Blackman here. The survey says both May and October, the favorite months of the year. We love May because of the blooming flowers, the warmer temperatures, the outdoor activities. I guess October, because of Halloween, it's still warm out. What do you think? Tell me on Instagram. I'm Radio Dan Blackman. Follow me there. Stay here for more of this best of the 80s and 90s weekend.
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1: 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How high was your hair? Man, looking back at pictures, very high. Like these girls, Hart, Ann, and Nancy Wilson on this Best of the 80s and 90s weekend. What About Love?

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He is the opening act for some shows for Ed Sheeran on the tour. 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

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What do I know? What have I read about the Taylor Swift-Travis Kelce wedding? I'll tell you after the fate of Ophelia.

0: Sunny 102.3, the Valley's feel-good station. Taylor Swift with Dan Blackman. So what have I read? What do I know about the Taylor Swift-Travis Kelce wedding? It looks like Johnny Resnick of the Goo Goo Dolls has offered to play at the wedding. No response yet from Taylor and Travis. Also, some attendees were upset. They may not attend because they are not allowed a plus one. They say that they feel very uncomfortable about attending an event without their partner. We shall see. It's supposed to be July the 3rd. I'll keep you updated. More of this best of the 80s and 90s weekend next.
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There goes the great journey on this best of the 80s and 90s weekend. How are you? I'm Dan Blackman with Justin Bieber now. Daisies.

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0: 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There's Seal. I'm Dan Blackman. National Mint Julep Day today. You would think it would be during the Kentucky Derby earlier in the month of May, but no. Today is the day. 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
1: Mark Ronson, Bruno Mars, Dan Blackman, Unscrambler.com says these are the most misspelled words in the U.S. Bougie, B-O-U-G-I-E. Separate, remember there's a rat in separate, S-E-P-A-R-A-T-E. How about congratulations this time of year? Some spell it with a D, which is incorrect. What do you think? I'm Radio Dan Blackman. Tell me on Instagram. 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
1: 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She says that recently Madonna's albums have been kind of weak, chasing current trends. I don't know about that. 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

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You know how you love a song at first, then you get sick of it, and you start loving it all over again? That's what I went through with this one. How about you? 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

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Hi, it's Dan Blackman. Our new Modesto baseball team, the Modesto Roadsters, have home games next week. 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I'll smile.

0: 102.3, the Valley's Feel Good Station. Hey, we're the LNK Weekend Show. Thanks for waking it up with us. And summer, this summer, the longest in the coming decade, lasting 106 days from early Memorial Day to late Labor Day. Meteorologists say it's due to a calendar quirk. So it's the earliest possible Memorial Day, the latest possible Labor Day. That means you get 15 weeks of summertime fun.
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0: And maybe you're in your car right now. 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
1: It's the power of the mango smoothie. John Tesh with you. And mango smoothies are delicious, and we now know they're good for you. Listen to this. Research from the University of Hawaii found that 3/4 of a cup of mango every day will help reduce the appearance of fine lines, redness, and even flaky skin in as little as 10 days. The credit goes to the mango's polyphenol plant compounds that have skin healing properties. And if you peel and chop some mango, it'll keep in the fridge for 3 days in an airtight container. Then you just blend it with some ice and yogurt, and your skin is going to look a whole lot better in less than 2 weeks. Mango smoothies.

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1: All right, my intelligent friends, it's time to stop underestimating your grandparents. 80-year-olds are just as street smart as 20-year-olds, and we now know from a new study. The study in the Journal of Psychology found that senior citizens are just as good at identifying scams and bad guys, and their gut instincts are just as sharp as young adults. This study looked at people in their 20s and people between 60 years old and 90 to determine their ability to accurately assess dangerous situations. In the test, all participants simply watched how actors walked, and then they were asked which of the actors gave off bad vibes like intimidation and aggression. And across everybody studied, regardless of age, 95% of them were able to correctly determine the level of aggression given off by each actor. And that validates previous research that's shown that most people are able to accurately detect threats even later in life. The only group with lower levels of street smarts that has a hard time detecting aggression, teens and adolescents. It's simply because they have less life experience.
2: Intelligence for your life with John Tesh. Find more at Tesh.com.

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It's John Tesh. If you're somebody who sits down for just a minute and then loses an hour, this one's for you. It's a productivity hack that costs nothing and requires zero planning. It's called the no sitting rule. It's exactly what it sounds like when you wake up in the morning. Don't sit down, just keep moving. Strip the bed, start laundry, make coffee, pick out an outfit. Every small task.

Sunny 102.3. Hi, it's John Tesh. It's time for some sleep intelligence. I'm John Tesh, and if you need an alarm to wake up, make sure it's Nature Sounds. Check it out. Research from the Royal Melbourne Institute of Technology is now finding that waking up to natural sounds like birds chirping or a babbling brook can erase up to 4 hours of morning grogginess. It's because Nature Sounds stimulate your brain's master clock called the suprachiasmatic nucleus. That's what controls our sleep-wake cycle. Say it with me, suprachiasmatic nucleus. And by activating this thing, our bodies release energizing hormones. The experts say it's like how an athlete will perform better when they warm up. Nature Sounds warm our brains up more effectively for the day versus being shocked into action by a beeping or a buzzing alarm.

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1: Here we go with a simple but very effective tip for your relationship. 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Stop and do it now. Research tells us that couples who exchange positive text messages, they report higher levels of relationship satisfaction. This is according to the Journal of Couple and Relationship Therapy. Those little check-ins throughout the day are relationship affirming, and they help keep you connected. And the more you use words like we, us, and our, the better. Research from UC Berkeley shows those pronouns enhance your relationship by reminding you you're on the same team.
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Sunny 102.3, it's John Tesh. You have a king-sized bed, maybe even a California king. My wife and I have this. Now there's something even bigger. It's an Alaskan king bed. What is this? Alaska, of course, is the biggest state in the union, and the Alaskan king beds are so huge, they can accommodate 4 regular-sized adults. They're 9 feet by 9 feet, and they're mainly used for co-sleeping with children and pets. How come this didn't happen earlier? Another group of people who prefer Alaskan king beds, professional athletes and regular people who are extremely tall. Beds have been getting bigger for a while. Since World War II, homes have gotten bigger, people have gotten bigger, and so have the beds. And now companies

Sunny 102.3. Hey, it's John Tesh. Here we go with another reason to get a good night's sleep. What can make the difference between somebody doing a good deed for others or not? Whether or not they got a good night's sleep. I'm John Tesh with Intelligence for Your Health. And in a series of experiments conducted by UC Berkeley, researchers tested people who either got 7 hours of rest or had stayed up all night. It turns out those who were well-rested were, in fact, much more likely to help a stranger in need or volunteer for a worthy cause. How about that? This is because the brain areas that govern empathy and understanding are less active when people are tired. In fact, charitable donations drop off by about 10% in spring after the start of daylight saving time, but only in places where daylight saving time is observed and people lose an hour of sleep. So, for example, in Arizona and Hawaii, people were just as generous as usual since they don't turn their clocks ahead. Fascinating. So the researchers conclude here that a lack of sleep makes people less compassionate and helpful because basically when we're tired, we think more about our own needs.

0: 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Hey, it's John Tesh.
1: All right, my friends, I want to take you through a toxic mindset that can absolutely hurt your mental health. And a lot of us are guilty of this, myself included. It's an all or nothing attitude that leads to statements like go big or go home, or anything worth doing is worth doing right. Or even Yoda's do or not do. There is no try. They're supposed to inspire us, but they often have the opposite effect. It's because an all-or-nothing mindset sets us up for impossible standards. Because if you try and fail, you may just give up entirely. Clinical mental health counselor Cynthia Vihar says, if there's no room for anything less than perfection, all-or-nothing thinking can become paralyzing. We're either fully succeeding or failing. And our brains actually like black and white thinking because it feels safe and predictable. Our brains hate being in a gray area. They don't like uncertainty. But being in a gray area is where we learn, grow, adapt, and improve. And most achievements come after hard work, setbacks, and struggles, right? So next time you go big and fail, recognize your small accomplishments and wins along the way. See your setbacks as, here it is, part of the journey, the process. Because it's all a learning process, and it's a much healthier way of looking at life.

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1: Okay, let me take you through this question that was posed recently on Facebook. What are things that men do that they think are attractive but actually are not? Here are some of the answers. Number one, loud vehicles. I just sold my loud Mustang vehicle. Rather than impressing women, the experts say loud vehicles often make them cringe or even laugh at how immature it seems. Next, thinking therapy is emasculating. Self-growth isn't just for women. Addressing emotional and psychological issues is vital for a healthy life partnership, life and partnership. And again, we're talking about the things that men do that they think are attractive but are not. And finally, aggressive driving. How is someone in the passenger seat supposed to feel safe knowing you think you're a NASCAR driver? Once again, the things that men do that they think are attractive. Loud vehicles, thinking therapy is emasculating, aggressive driving. I've been guilty of one and two years ago, but I think I've grown up a bit. Let me know. What do you think? It's John at Tesh.com. That's the email.
2: When your legs don't work like they used to before, and I can't sweep you off of your feet,